Welcome to London town. But when you're new to it all and you think you're hot,

sign. Wearing suffering like a silk garment, or a spot of blue ink, looking for light and finding a hole where there shouldn't be one. I cannot communicate the depth of the feeling. Truth is, I'm still learning to be open about this.

make a memory for tomorrow, that everything is better than today. And in the future there is justice,

And the boxes and the clowns have all gone to bed. You can hear happiness staggering on down the street.

Number. The names that is blown in the past. But it's crutch, it's old age, it's wisdom.